Baro. If you pattern way, we go run am on code. I mean like Aisha Corrigin, make you touch your toes like you want picky pin. Picky pin slide inside, not kill anything. Then they call me Iron for a reason. Baby, just the fire, be like in a sauna. We don't have to foot up.

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Then they call me iron for a reason. Baby, just the fire, be like in a sauna. 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

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They be just the fire, be less in a sauna. 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

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Then they call me Iron for a reason. 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